going right. I've always waited for the moment that you would come through my door. But this brought loneliness so far. I lay my hand unto my

You realize that when you lose them, never let them escape, 'cause the time is flying in a one-way direction.

If you carry on abusing, you'll be robbed from us. I refuse to lose another friend to drugs. Just come home.